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13: 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First of all, I'll tell you this. I know doctors who have cracked some seemingly impossible cases with the help of AI, so it can be a powerful tool. But AI can also hallucinate, provide bad advice, and be just as confident when it does that. If you do decide to plug any personal medical information into one of these chatbots, you should know that while the companies that created them have robust privacy protections in place, they are not bound by HIPAA, like your healthcare provider is. 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
14: A Better Life with Dr. Sanjay Gupta.
15: How often do you stop to wonder whether you should share something that's revealing, maybe even embarrassing, with a partner, a friend, or even your boss? In her new book called Revealing, The Underrated Power of Oversharing, behavioral scientist Leslie John says doing just that can help you deepen relationships that are vital to your life. We need people to trust us in order to get things like love, friendship, and career success. That's what she told us. When you make yourself vulnerable by revealing something sensitive, it does make other people trust you. In turn, when you ask someone to reveal something about themselves, showing that interest will generally lead someone to like you more. Why? Because people like to be asked about themselves, she says. It also signals that they are discriminating and choosy, but in a good way. I'm Dr. Sanjay Gupta, helping you live a better life.
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Hayley Williams coming to town. 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
8: People have started using AI for all sorts of things, but I cannot think of an area where the stakes are higher than your health. First of all, I'll tell you this. I know doctors who have cracked some seemingly impossible cases with the help of AI, so it can be a powerful tool. But AI can also hallucinate, provide bad advice, and be just as confident when it does that. If you do decide to plug any personal medical information into one of these chatbots, you should know that while the companies that created them have robust privacy protections in place, they are not bound by HIPAA, like your healthcare provider is. Whatever the advice presented to you, take it with a degree of healthy skepticism. Always get a second opinion. And remember, if you ever experience concerning symptoms, skip the AI consult and head straight to the ER. I'm Dr. Sanjay Gupta, helping you live a better life.
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12: We've talked a lot about measles over the past year, but mumps has largely flown under the radar, even though it's been making a bit of a comeback as well. That's because fewer people are getting the MMR vaccine, which stands for measles, mumps, and rubella. The vaccine's been around for decades. It is effective. It is safe. What makes mumps outbreaks difficult to contain is that symptoms usually don't appear for 2 to 3 weeks after someone's been exposed. And that can make it hard to pin down where that exposure took place. And someone who is infected can transmit the virus to someone else before they are symptomatic. If you get sick, which could manifest like a run-of-the-mill respiratory virus or the telltale swelling of your cheeks and jaw, all you can really do at that point is to treat the symptoms and also isolate yourself so you don't infect anyone else. I'm Dr. Sanjay Gupta, helping you live a better life.
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0: 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And Haley Williams of Paramore is coming to Champion Square October 10th for a chance to win tickets.
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10: Colleague of mine was telling me the other day about how their Instagram feed is filled with videos, most of them kind of funny, about how grandparents and friends tend to bulldoze new parents out of the way to get to see their baby. As a dad of three daughters, I know how life really does become all about them the moment those kids are born. But I also know parents are still people, too, who need their own attention beyond being mom or dad. And moms, in particular in those early years, can feel especially invisible in the eyes of other people. So what can you do to stop contributing to what is known as maternal invisibility? Women we spoke to said these two things were the most helpful. When people stopped to ask how they could best support them, number one, or when they took the initiative to handle certain tasks that obviously needed to be done. I'm Dr. Sanjay Gupta, helping you live a better life.
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13: A Better Life with Dr. Sanjay Gupta.
14: Have you ever noticed that you mostly breathe through one nostril at a time? Even when you're not sick, even when your allergies aren't bothering you. The body actually switches the dominant nostril as frequently as every 2 hours while we're awake. That's according to Adam Taylor, an anatomy professor at Lancaster University in the UK. This alternating cycle is automatic. It's regulated subconsciously by the hypothalamus in the brain, he said. Your body does this to give each nostril a chance to rest and repair, so they don't get too dried out, which could make it easier for pathogens and inflammation to cause damage. Now, Taylor also said, studies suggest the left nostril may be more dominant, and when the right nostril is dominant, the body is in a more alert or even stressed state. Who knew? Pretty fascinating stuff. I'm Dr. Sanjay Gupta, helping you live a better life.
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10: If you are struggling with substance abuse, alcohol, pills, whatever it may be, first of all, it's nothing to be ashamed of. We know addiction is a brain disease, and we also know getting into recovery can be tough. Also, in case this helps, I want to tell you about a new study out of Harvard School of Public Health, which found that spiritual belief, the idea of a steady religious practice, had a protective effect from addiction. Experts we talked to told us there were probably a few reasons why this might be the case. Number one, excessive drug and alcohol use would not be the norm in a religious community, and people want to fit in. Two, a belief in a higher power provides people with hope and solace, great foils for addiction. And three, and I think there's some merit to this, regular attendance in a faith community also provides connection. Just like in AA, camaraderie and social support is often what you need. I'm Dr. Sanjay Gupta, helping you live a better life.
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2: 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Oh, that's going to hurt tomorrow.
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7: Hey, good morning, everybody.
8: Good morning, Woody.
7: Today is Thursday. It's a pre-Friday already.
8: It's
7: May 28th, 2026. See? That's the nice thing, having that Monday off. Already Thursday.
9: Yep.
7: Survive this. We're good. Back into another weekend. Life is where it should be.
10: I can't believe it.
7: Yeah, it just feels really good.
8: It does.
7: Yeah. All right. My name's Woody. That's Greg Gorey.
8: Hi, Woody.
7: We got Menace.
9: What is
7: we
9: up?
7: Got Gina Grand. Seabass is here. There's Sammy. Morgan is here. She's our associate producer. We got Vaughn, our video producer. Dumbass Tyler is here, sticking at the place somewhere. We got Bort. We got Menchie. Phones are open. 877-44-WOODY. You can send us a text. Check in over to 22987. Gina's working on the trending news headlines. We'll see what everybody's talking about this morning. Went to the birthdays and the porno birthday. I did want to share, this is fun. It's a Woody Show Got Talent clip.
9: Ooh.
7: Right. We haven't had a Woody Show Got Talent for a minute, but this woman, I bet you she was all the rage at band camp.
10: Okay.
9: All right.
7: Because this girl is really good. Video she posted, it went viral. She beatboxes while playing the flute. Now this is talent. Here we go.
8: Are you effing kidding me?
7: No. You can see the video.
8: That is so good.
7: See?
10: That's incredible.
8: I might even pay to watch that.
10: Yeah.
8: Well, that's really good.
10: I see that show in Vegas.
9: The flute is so hard.
11: Well, the flute is the perfect instrument for this because you're not, unlike most, you know, reeds and woodwind instruments, you're not actually blowing into
8: right.
11: it. You're blowing across
10: like over it.
11: So it's a perfect time because you can kind of time your breath to skip across that little hole.
7: Let's see. How about this? This sounds like something you could go to, Seabass, and go talk to the people. The Great Florida Bigfoot Conference is next month.
11: I'm going to see if that's on my schedule.
7: It's in Ocala, Florida, June 13th. And it's going to be held at the World Equestrian Center.
11: Oh, God.
7: Let's see. This is from Click Orlando. Thousands of Bigfoot enthusiasts are expected to converge on Ocala on June 13th for the 6th annual Great Florida Bigfoot Conference.
9: That's awesome.
7: At the World Equestrian Center. The event is organized by Gather of Events and has a particular focus on Florida's own legendary skunk ape.
10: Okay.
9: Skunk ape.
7: A cousin of the Pacific Northwest Bigfoot, said to haunt the state's swamps and forests and to be distinguished by its overpowering foul odor.
8: Hence the
7: skunk ape.
8: Yeah. Maybe it's just a real skunk.
7: Organizers say people travel across the country to hear firsthand encounter stories, meet researchers they've seen on television, maybe like your cousin. Is it your cousin?
10: Oh, yes, Bobo.
7: Yeah, Bobo, Sammy's cousin. Browse exhibitor booths, including a dedicated skunk ape row. The event also features live town hall discussions, interactive exhibits, and family-friendly activities. The Florida Fish and Wildlife Conservation Commission says there is no direct evidence that the creature exists, but it's not going to stop all these people from coming.
10: Of course not.
11: Yeah, why not?
7: But they do acknowledge that a handful of recent sightings and reports from various parts of the state have come in.
9: Yep. Thank you.
10: Thank you. Yeah,
8: well, then it's legit.
11: Sightings and reports.
7: Absolutely.
11: I mean, no like DNA or fossils or bones or anything.
8: Or an unblurry photo.
7: Yeah, nothing super consequential. But that could be something you could put on your to-do list.
11: It's gross.
7: Yeah. Yeah, the Bigfoot people. All right, time for...

0: And starting with the celebrities, happy birthday to Michael Orr. This is the former football player whose life inspired the movie that Seabass was in, The Blind Side.
1: Oh.
0: Yeah, Seabass had a starring role in that
2: movie. He had a major part.
3: Yeah. He had a fully uncredited extra role that with a speaking part that was dubbed in by somebody else.
0: Yeah.
2: Role.
0: He was a cop.
1: Yeah.
0: Michael Orr is 40 years old today. Colby Calais, she had that song Bubbly.
2: Yeah.
4: Oh, yeah.
3: Marry some tech bro or something.
0: I don't know. 41 years old. Jake Johnson, Nick on New Girl.
4: Yes, love him.
0: All right, he's 48 years old. Elizabeth Hasselbeck.
3: So I will say this. Man crush. I've talked to him. He's like just a cool dude, down to earth. I'm willing to have his babies.
2: Oh, wow. Really?
4: Wow. Okay.
0: Well, he's 48 years old. Elizabeth Hasselbeck, she went from Survivor to The View to Fox News. She's 49. Kylie Minogue is 58. And you got John Fogerty, who's 81 years old today.
4: Oh, hell yeah.
0: Gladys Knight, 82 years old. And Krista Miller, she was Jordan on Scrubs. If you watch Cougar Town, she was Ellie. And she's married to a guy named Bill Lawrence, who coincidentally is the creator of both Scrubs and Cougar Town.
4: What?
1: How did she get that?
4: How does that work?
0: I don't know.
3: Talent.
0: Yeah, she's 62. Your porno birthday today is Jay Summers. And today's birthday girl, she's been filled with more cream than a cannoli. 368 fine films, including Pierced Vagina Squirter.
1: Oh, wow, it's good.
0: She was in Pursuit of the Harry Bush, Volume 1. Also, here for you, Greg, Outdoor Passion Compilation.
1: Ooh, yeah.
0: She was in Anal is How She Likes It, Volume 2.
1: Well, then give her what she wants.
0: Also, I'm a Nymphomaniac Like My Mom, Volume 5.
2: All right.
0: Family Hoedown, Volume 1. And who can forget her unforgettable role in Tough Muffs, Getting Rough?
1: Oh.
4: They sure do.
3: It's an opportunity for stuff.
0: That is Jay Summers, who's 32 years old today. And that's your porno birthday, your celebrity birthdays, and that is a little look at what's happening here this morning with The Woody Show. We're going to take a quick break, and then Morgan's got a round of her cringy F, Mary, Kill. She's famous for it.
4: That's her thing.
0: And it's next on The Woody Show. Hang on.
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9: Have you ever noticed that you mostly breathe through one nostril at a time? Even when you're not sick, even when your allergies aren't bothering you. The body actually switches the dominant nostril as frequently as every 2 hours while we're awake. That's according to Adam Taylor, an anatomy professor at Lancaster University in the UK. This alternating cycle is automatic. It's regulated subconsciously by the hypothalamus and the brain, he said. Your body does this to give each nostril a chance to rest and repair so they don't get too dried out, which could make it easier for pathogens and inflammation to cause damage. Now, Taylor also said studies suggest the left nostril may be more dominant, and when the right nostril is dominant, the body is in a more alert or even stressed state. Who knew? Pretty fascinating stuff. I'm Dr. Sanjay Gupta, helping you live a better life.
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1: It was fun. It was fun. I don't look these over beforehand.
2: Nope.
1: We may have to dump out. I'm not sure.
2: Please
1: Morgan,
2: don't fire me.
1: Morgan likes to come in with these cringy F Mary kills because she's twisted.
3: Oh,
1: she's,
2: I'm not the only twisted one here. You guys act like this is in a group effort.
1: I'm saying personally.
4: We don't know what they say.
1: Personally, I love cringy stuff. Yeah. Like, I enjoy it. Other people, not so much. My wife came in watch any kind of like prank or hidden video thing. It makes her too anxious.
2: Yeah, I kind of
1: she can't She can't do it. So she's most likely, if she's listening, punching out of this.
2: Oh, sorry, Jen.
1: All right, so F, marry, kill. Everybody knows you have to F one, you have to marry one, you have to kill one. You have to come up with an answer.
2: Okay, you have to.
1: All right. You have to.
4: Gun to the
1: head. That's the law.
3: Right,
1: the
3: it rules. Is the law.
1: That's the rules. It's the in the spirit in the
3: Take
1: spirit
3: it up with
1: of
3: the Supreme Court.
1: Yep. In the spirit of the bit.
2: Do it, bitch.
1: All right, so Morgan came up with these. Next one on cringy F, marry, kill.
2: Okay. Let's start with an Ebola patient.
4: Mm-hmm.
2: Timely. It's coming back, right? It's hot again.
1: Yeah, AIDS patient. It is hot.
2: Mm-hmm. You know, I love AIDS. And then how about a rabies patient? So you go Ebola patient, AIDS patient, rabies patient.
4: Oh. Ooh, okay. I think this one's pretty easy.
2: Yeah.
4: I gotta think about the Ebola.
1: What happens when you have Ebola?
4: That's kind of what I'm thinking about.
2: I'm not sure.
4: You highly contagious. Die.
3: Right now.
5: You do? Essentially a death sentence.
3: Yeah.
5: Because your insides liquefy,
6: it's
5: right?
6: It's very difficult to survive.
2: What happens when you have...
1: What's the survival? If you get Ebola, somebody type in, like, what's the survival rate?
5: Because I'm thinking way too hard on this one.
4: Ebola.
2: You have like 21 days, it looks like.
1: is that right?
2: If I'm reading it right.
4: Yeah. It doesn't look good. historically, vary from, 10% to 75%. Okay, narrow it down, World Health Organization.
5: What about rabies? Is that contagious?
4: Well, you can get a rabies shot, but I don't want to be bit by a rabid human.
5: Right.
2: Yeah.
5: Okay.
1: What is one we work with? They just had to go get a rabies shot.
4: Really?
1: Yeah. Like a bat got her.
5: Oh.
1: Yeah.
4: Jeez.
1: Okay. Yeah, Julie.
4: What?
5: Yeah. She did?
4: A bat she works bit in
1: our,
4: Julie?
1: Yeah, she works in our sales department.
2: Where was she?
4: No, and she was survived?
1: Like, she was like right by her house.
3: She stay outside, dude. She's somewhere.
2: Streets.
3: Yeah.
2: That's scary.
3: I think this is actually pretty easy.
5: Yeah, me too. Yeah. I agree.
2: All right, what y'all got?
3: I'm killing the Ebola because you're dead no matter what. I'm marrying AIDS.
1: Yeah.
3: And then I'm having sex with rabies because then I'll just have the shot.
6: Yep.
4: Yeah, it's fatal. Say you can't get the shot. Is it fatal?
3: Well, then either Ebola and rape, there's no win in any.
1: Well, no, you have to. You're gonna be able to get.
2: That's a game.
1: Yeah, that's a good question. Yeah. It's a good wrinkle for the question. You can't get treatment, right?
4: Because there's a ton of drugs now.
2: No, and this is like why would you Michael Jordan?
1: I'm saying if you're not allowed to get the treatment.
2: Michael Jordan. Magic Johnson. Oh, my bad.
1: Yeah, Magic Jordan.
2: I don't watch that sport.
4: Michael Jackson.
3: No. Well, no. We're talking about today's AIDS.
1: Yeah, you have to be able to get treatment. Because
4: today's AIDS is all good.
3: Yeah.
1: Well, today's AIDS is good with the treatments, right?
5: HIV.
1: But
5: it's
1: untreated
5: AIDS.
1: AIDS. Whatever.
3: Well, AIDS are kind of...
1: Well, whatever.
2: All right. Get it right, people.
1: All right,
5: I'm with Menace. I'm going to F... the rabies patient.
2: Okay.
5: Because I don't think you could just catch it from unless they bit you, I guess.
4: Well, that's,
5: I'm just
4: into
5: guessing
4: kink.
5: Here. And then I'm going to marry the AIDS patient and just have a sexless marriage.
4: Mm-hmm.
5: And then I'll kill the Ebola patient. It's a death sentence anyway.
2: Right.
3: Yeah.
4: Yeah. I think we're locked in with that. And also with like PrEP and AZT, like you can have sex. You're not going to get AIDS.
1: So I'm killing the Ebola patient. I'm going to marry the rabies patient.
4: Really?
1: And I'm going to F the AIDS person because that's like a one-off. I think I have a better chance because if I'm married to them and it's like a repeat business thing.
4: That's also
1: It's like, you know, repeatedly playing Russian roulette.
2: Ooh, and you can say you've had sex with someone with AIDS and you didn't get it.
1: Wait, let's take a quick break. We'll come back. You have another one?
2: Yeah, I got a lot.
1: Cringy F, marry, kill with Morgan. That's next on The Woody Show. Hang on.
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25: 20 years ago, the average attention span was about 2.5 minutes. Today, it's just 47 seconds. Pretty disconcerting. That's according to new research out of UC Irvine. But really, this isn't our fault, at least not entirely. We can blame technology and the world around us. 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Try to knock out the more complicated stuff during that time. It's also important to take breaks every so often so you can more easily lock in when you're trying to concentrate. 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That can act as a real motivator. I'm Dr. Sanjay Gupta, helping you live a better life.

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2: I don't need to hear anything from anybody. 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If you play hard and you play the game right, nobody really gets on you. 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Just play the game one way. You hit a ball in the gap, run. Boom, coming in hot.
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2: 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Just play the game one way. You hit a ball in the gap, run. 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
1: Sing a song.
2: I can nowhere near hold that note, but I'm not going to not try. All I wanted was you. Oh, that's going to hurt tomorrow.
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1: If you ever hang out here at the radio station and you're just like in a conversation where Morgan's involved, things like this just get said.
2: Yeah, I gotta watch my volume in the halls sometimes.
1: I know.
2: Yeah. I'll say something and then like a salesperson will walk by.
1: That is true. All right, so cringy F, marry, kill. What's the next one?
2: Okay, next one. I'll give you guys a little choice. Do we want to do men or women in this next
1: personally
2: group?
1: Women, but
3: okay,
1: Greg
3: women.
1: Would say men.
4: Who do I want to do?
1: Yeah, who are we doing?
3: We're 3-3.
4: Yeah, let's do women.
2: Let's do women. Yes, to have sex, Menace. Okay, so here's the next one. Greta Thunberg. Anne Frank.
3: Oh, my God.
2: And Helen Keller.
3: Oh.
5: We're going to have to
6: check the Anne Frank.
5: Let's put a giant caveat of as an adult here.
3: Anne Frank.
2: Well, as dead.
1: Well, also Greta Thunberg.
5: Well, she's an adult.
1: As an adult.
5: She's an adult now.
2: She is.
5: Anne Frank didn't quite make it.
3: Yeah. This
4: right.
3: Is,
2: oh.
3: And,
2: I didn't think about that.
5: Yeah.
2: Okay.
5: I'm helping you. I'm helping you.
6: Yeah. Let's go to the dudes.
2: Okay. Let's do the dudes.
1: You know what? Save that one. Come up with a different.
6: Yeah.
2: Whenever she turns of age. Okay. Jeffrey Epstein.
3: Okay.
1: Baby Jessica.
3: As in the well.
1: Who was a little like
3: JonBenet Ramsey.
1: JonBenet Ramsey.
5: Yeah, right.
1: As an adult, you guys.
4: Right.
2: That's creative, buddy. Write those down.
3: Or
1: no.
3: Honey Boo Boo.
5: Yeah. Casey Anthony's baby.
1: Yeah.
3: Oh my God.
1: All right.
3: Okay. Jeffrey Epstein.
2: Okay. Jeffrey Epstein. Let's go more mainstream.
1: Okay.
3: Mainstream.
2: Sammy's favorite recording artist, P. Diddy.
3: Okay.
5: Ooh, okay. This is good.
2: And Stephen Hawking.
3: Oh.
5: All right.
2: Well, in the chair.
1: Well, also and alive, right?
5: Right.
2: Yes.
5: Because, if you watch it.
2: Well, if that's what you prefer, sure.
1: Okay.
3: Ooh.
2: This is tough.
3: We're all debating between two here.
5: This is rather easy.
1: You think?
5: I think so.
3: Okay, go.
7: I mean, it is. I just don't like the answers. There's only one answer, but.
3: Go ahead. Go ahead.
5: Can F marry and kill P. Diddy? Okay. Well, F, Stephen Hawking, just to say he did, because it'd be fun.
2: Yeah.
3: Right? Oh.
5: And by the way, he did it. He cheated on his wife while he was in that chair.
4: Oh, he was a player.
2: With a lot of women.
1: He was a master swordsman.
2: He's out here getting a picture of them at the pool.
1: Chicks like that big brain, you know?
4: Yep.
5: That pool picture, which came out with the Epstein files, was unfortunate. That had nothing to do with, it was not on Epstein Island. That was literally his, and the people, the girls next to him were like his caretakers.
2: Sure.
5: So that was,
1: I think Seabass is part of the cover up.
5: Well, I prefer to be realistic
1: Epstein.
5: As opposed to just like blowing everything out of the water.
6: Yeah.
5: I know the lie is more fun, but you guys are liars apparently. All right, so F, Stephen Hawking.
2: Okay.
1: Okay.
5: I will then marry Jeffrey Epstein because he's going to die in prison and I get all his riches. Well, actually, I don't because he lost out all the settlement. But then I could be like,
3: but you still want to F
6: dude, there's definitely offshore money somewhere.
5: Okay, so yeah. And then, of course, kill P. Diddy because what he did to Cassie is. Unforgivable.
3: Okay, mine is completely different than Seabass's.
5: Oh.
3: I am obviously marrying Stephen Hawking.
2: Obviously.
5: Even though he'll cheat on you.
3: That's fine. I prefer it that way.
1: Yeah, because you shouldn't have to deal with
3: yeah, exactly.
1: Yeah. Get your kicks elsewhere.
2: But Gina, I want it.
3: Okay, here we go.
2: Is that how we talked?
3: Yeah, give
4: Pretty
3: it
4: much.
3: To me all night.
2: Computer.
3: Okay, I'm marrying Stephen Hawking. I'm going to save all of those poor girls and I'll kill Jeffrey Epstein. And
5: well, you could say when you kill them.
3: Those parties look pretty fun. I'm not going to lie.
1: Okay.
3: I'll go to a freak off and just check it out.
2: Banging him?
5: We can't rewrite history and kill baby Hitler here with this stuff.
3: Okay, I'll kill him now.
5: All right.
3: Just to get revenge.
5: All right, that's better.
3: And then I'll check out a freak off.
2: Okay.
1: All right. I'm marrying Stephen Hawking. I am going to kill Jeffrey Epstein. And just F P Diddy.
3: Yeah, we did the same.
7: Right, yeah.
1: Yeah.
7: I have the same one as well.
4: Me too.
1: Yeah.
4: Because that would be like
1: I want the parking spot for marrying Stephen Hawking. Yeah. Yeah, because he's never gonna want to go anywhere with me, you know what I mean?
4: Yeah.
1: Like he's not gonna want to do the things that I do, but I'll still get the driver.
3: I don't want Taco Bell again.
1: Yeah, I'll still get to drive around with the placard.
3: Yeah,
4: totally.
3: Yeah.
4: So convenient.
7: I'm hoping with all the drugs with the effing P Diddy, you won't remember it anyway.
3: Yeah.
6: So, Seabass and I, we perfectly align on all of our choices as well.
1: Yeah?
6: Yeah. Epstein, because, same thing. I'll get all his money. P. Diddy, kill him, because I met him in my first day at radio. I knew he was a dick like 20 years ago. And then.
1: That's what he's been saying.
3: Yeah.
6: Been saying.
2: Yeah.
6: And then
2: Cassie
6: Hawking.
2: Should have listened.
6: Yeah. And then Hawking, Yeah, dude. For the gram. You had sex with Stephen Hawking.
5: Wow. You know what you could sell that sex tape for?
7: $0.
6: Dumb money. All right. What do you mean? All
1: right. Sammy? That.
7: Yeah, mine was the same. Mine was kill Epstein.
1: Gotcha. Okay, gotcha. Gotcha.
7: Yeah. Yeah.
1: All right. Okay. Well, you're going to have to rework that the other one.
7: So yeah. Greta,
1: who, I'm trying to think of who would be a good one besides...
4: Besides Anne Frank.
1: Yeah, so Greta Thunberg. We can,
5: and by the way, Stephen Hawking doesn't really love being on that list. Epstein, Diddy, and me.
1: Right.
5: Sorry that I expanded human knowledge. And like,
1: well, this is this is part of the charm of Morgan. She's very random.
7: Yeah.
4: Yep.
2: You know what? We can random. Take, wait, who's the
1: I mean,
2: girl?
1: Take Anne it back to the drawing board. We'll figure it out.
7: We'll rework that one.
1: And we'll have it for the next round. Okay. The next time we do, cringe, Mary, F, Mary, kill.
7: You were fun. Gives me a lot to think about, yeah.
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2: All right. 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
4: Sure.
2: All right, so we'll start with this one. Who did it? Police in Canada, on the lookout. They received a call about a theft involving barbecued goods. The description of the suspect that was given to them was someone with red hair, short in stature, wearing a thick coat. And after a short investigation, the police found the thief. Who did it?
4: Who did it?
2: Who did it? They got a good picture of the bandit attempting to conceal the evidence.
3: The bandit.
2: Yep.
4: Oh, a raccoon.
2: A raccoon.
4: Bandit. A rival restaurateur.
2: Nope, it was a fox.
4: Oh.

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2: 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Text us over to 22987. All right, let's see some Dugan news.
3: Aww.
2: A dog in Australia.
4: How's this pie?
2: He was born with a rare condition where he's got a second non-functional penis.
5: Oh, no.
2: All right. This is your kind of dog, Menace.
6: Yeah. Oh. Double wiener dog?
2: His hind leg, along with some other serious abnormalities.
5: Wait now, a second. What's his leg?
2: What's this dog's name?
5: Weenie?
2: Willie.
4: Oh,
6: really?
2: They named it Willie.
3: That's smart.
5: On his leg?
2: Yeah, it makes it hard to walk for the little baby.
5: Oh, I gotta see this thing.
2: Yeah,
4: you do.
5: Hold on.
3: Damn.
5: Dog penis.
3: Speaking of Australia.
2: Yeah, check it out.
3: I think it's Australia. People have hyenas as pets, and they're basically dogs, right?
4: Basically.
5: I thought they were super mean.
4: That's what I thought.
5: I've seen the Lion King.
3: Yeah, but dude, they're like in their car and stuff.
5: Damn.
4: No thanks.
2: So he was surrendered to an animal welfare group, and so the vets took a look at him, whatever, and they realized that, you know what, best thing for this thing would be to do with like a little operation. And
4: ooh, that's gross.
5: It is a rocket.
2: And is it?
5: Yeah.
4: Yes.
5: It is a red rocket.
7: Yeah, that looks functional to me.
5: Yeah.
4: Full on.
2: Wow, take it easy, ladies.
5: I'd ask
2: God, they're getting horny, Greg. It's weird.
4: I mean, this that is so
5: it's gross.
4: That is a legal tube of lipstick.
2: So, Willie has since recovered and is described as happy. He's a normal three-legged dog in foster care.
3: Oh, what a sweetie.
2: Yeah.
5: Oh, wait. They took the entire leg?
2: Yeah, because the whole leg was, I guess, jacked up.
5: One big penis?
2: What?
5: I didn't know they had to take the entire leg.
2: Yeah, because there are some other serious abnormalities.
5: Okay. So just take the penis off.
4: Oh, yeah, right? Just lop that thing off. Yeah.
2: I think the leg wasn't working right.
5: Okay.
4: Maybe the leg had like a urethra through
5: it. Yeah, he was dragging the schlong leg.
3: Should have just tied a bandana around it and hit it or something, you know?
4: Yeah.
5: What?
4: I agree.
3: Doctor? Yeah.
2: Oh, you're talking like when they remove... you can tie like dental floss or it falls off.
4: Like a skin tag.
3: Yeah.
2: Skin tag. Yeah. Oh, God.
5: Gross.
3: No, I'm just saying they could have dolled it up a little bit and not had to remove the leg. Just like hid the penis.
5: He had other leg problems.
2: Oh, I see.
3: Yeah.
2: I see what you're saying.
5: Yeah.
2: Okay. So,
4: and then use a bandana to mask it.
3: Yeah. Hide it.
5: Okay.
3: Yeah.
2: All right.
5: Poor guy.
2: Kind of like they make cell phone towers look like trees.
5: Yeah. I like when they do that.
2: You can do something like that.
5: Mm-hmm.
2: I was thinking what you were saying is like they could have removed it just by
4: tying it off.
5: Like gangrene it.
2: They castrate bulls or something like that?
3: By tying it?
2: Yeah, they'll...
4: Oh, really?
3: Yeah,
4: mm-hmm.
3: Yeah, I don't really know
2: is that
3: the
2: right?
3: process.
7: Tie it, well, that's what I thought. They can tie it super tight and then just
2: and then your nuts just fall off.
5: Oh, wow.
7: What a horrible way to do that.
4: This has been very educational.
5: This is horrible.
2: We're learning, Greg. This is... Yeah.
4: Diphalia.
3: They could have, like...
4: Diphalia?
3: Bedazzled the penis, too. Made it a little... shiny.
2: What?
3: Put some trinkets.
7: Put some trinkets.
3: What? Put some trinkets on or something. You know?
5: Yeah, some flair like TGI Friday. Like some
2: mess it in the pipe.
4: Maybe
3: Christmas ornaments.
4: Are you thinking about those like little crystals they hang off of cats' tails to hide
5: their
4: butts?
5: Buttholes.
4: Yeah. Little butthole beads.
2: We're talking about wieners. There's a startup company in San Francisco looking to fill a job opening. They want to hire 10 masturbation consultants.
5: Oh,
3: okay.
2: You know, so like, you know, you paid $2,000 a month?
3: All right.
2: To jerk it.
3: Easy.
2: The people hired will be testing a feature called Daily Guided Masturbation.
5: Guided.
2: And it uses this mood-matched AI voice session to guide users through the experience, you know, just going to town, having this experience.
4: Self-pleasure.
5: You need to be guided.
2: And you would just have to document how the regular use of the feature affects your sleep quality, stress, mood, and confidence. And it's open to people. Let's see, blah, blah, blah. They're not saying how many have applied. But the job opening's been viewed 22 million times.
5: So there is interest.
4: They'll have tons of interest.
2: Yeah, you'd be a masturbation consultant.
5: That's I'd love to put that on a business card.
2: You want to find the job. Get paid to do what you love.
5: Yeah, right. You'll never work a day in your life.
4: We'll be doing that for free.
2: Yeah. 877-44-WOODY. Text over to 22987. All right. You all right?
3: Yeah.
2: Okay.
3: Just thinking of other ways how to hide this penis.
4: Other ideas?
5: Oh, my God.
4: Yeah, just put a mask on it.
2: More Woody Show's next. Hang on.
8: 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My brain is ruined.
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9: A better life with Dr. Sanjay Gupta.
7: If you are struggling with substance abuse, alcohol, pills, whatever it may be, first of all, it's nothing to be ashamed of. 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Also, in case this helps, I want to tell you about a new study at a Harvard School of Public Health, which found that spiritual belief, the idea of a steady religious practice, had a protective effect from addiction. Experts we talked to told us there were probably a few reasons why this might be the case. Number one, excessive drug and alcohol use would not be the norm in a religious community, and people want to fit in. Two, a belief in a higher power provides people with hope and solace, great foils for addiction. And three, and I think there's some merit to this, regular attendance in a faith community also provides connection. 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I'm Dr. Sanjay Gupta, helping you live a better life.
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And now you do what they told you. 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
11: Have you ever noticed that you mostly breathe through one nostril at a time? Even when you're not sick, even when your allergies aren't bothering you. The body actually switches the dominant nostril as frequently as every 2 hours while we're awake. That's according to Adam Taylor, an anatomy professor at Lancaster University in the UK. This alternating cycle is automatic. It's regulated subconsciously by the hypothalamus in the brain, he said. Your body does this to give each nostril a chance to rest and repair so they don't get too dried out, which could make it easier for pathogens and inflammation to cause damage. Now, Taylor also said studies suggest the left nostril may be more dominant, and when the right nostril is dominant, the body is in a more alert or even stressed state. Who knew? Pretty fascinating stuff. I'm Dr. Sanjay Gupta, helping you live a better life.
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5: We've talked a lot about measles over the past year, but mumps has largely flown under the radar, even though it's been making a bit of a comeback as well. That's because fewer people are getting the MMR vaccine, which stands for measles, mumps, and rubella. The vaccine's been around for decades. It is effective. It is safe. What makes mumps outbreaks difficult to contain is that symptoms usually don't appear for 2 to 3 weeks after someone's been exposed, and that can make it hard to pin down where that exposure took place. And someone who is infected can transmit the virus to someone else before they are symptomatic. If you get sick, which could manifest like a run-of-the-mill respiratory virus or the telltale swelling of your cheeks and jaw, all you can really do at that point is to treat the symptoms and also isolate yourself so you don't infect anyone else. I'm Dr. Sanjay Gupta, helping you live a better life.
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8: A better life with Dr. Sanjay Gupta.
9: We all know how important it is to stay active as we age, especially as we get older. But I've come to realize that for as good as people are about getting their cardio in, a lot of older folks really don't seem to be doing the recommended amount of strength training or even understand why it's so important. It helps you stay functional and therefore independent for as long as possible. Certified strength and conditioning specialist Dana Santis says a great place to start is not with dumbbells or barbells, but with your body weight, which allows you to build strength while also learning how your body moves and where your limitations exist. It also reduces the risk of overwhelming your connective tissue, which adapts more slowly than muscles as we get older. Once you're comfortable, you can dial up that intensity, but do it slowly, do it carefully. I'm Dr. Sanjay Gupta, helping you live a better life.
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0: bourbon, and beyond. 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
7: A colleague of mine was telling me the other day about how their Instagram feed is filled with videos, most of them kind of funny, about how grandparents and friends tend to bulldoze new parents out of the way to get to see their baby. As a dad of 3 daughters, I know how life really does become all about them the moment those kids are born. But I also know parents are still people, too, who need their own attention beyond being mom or dad. And moms, in particular in those early years, can feel especially invisible in the eyes of other people. So what can you do to stop contributing to what is known as maternal invisibility? Women we spoke to said these two things were the most helpful. When people stopped to ask how they could best support them, number one, or when they took the initiative to handle certain tasks that obviously needed to be done. I'm Dr. Sanjay Gupta, helping you live a better life.
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13: A Better Life with Dr. Sanjay Gupta.
14: If you are struggling with substance abuse, alcohol, pills, whatever it may be, first of all, it's nothing to be ashamed of. We know addiction is a brain disease, and we also know getting into recovery can be tough. Also, in case this helps, I want to tell you about a new study out of Harvard School of Public Health, which found that spiritual belief, the idea of a steady religious practice, had a protective effect from addiction. Experts we talked to told us there were probably a few reasons why this might be the case. Number one, excessive drug and alcohol use would not be the norm in a religious community, and people want to fit in. Two, a belief in a higher power provides people with hope and solace, great foils for addiction. And three, and I think there's some merit to this, regular attendance in a faith community also provides connection. Just like in AA, camaraderie and social support is often what you need. I'm Dr. Sanjay Gupta, helping you live a better life.
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1: Hi, I'm Rivers Cuomo from Weezer, and this is our song, Go Away. It's Your Music Plus.
0: Here's Weezer's Rivers Cuomo on how perceptions of Weezer's music can change over the years.
1: Yeah, this has happened to Weezer a lot, that when we put out something new, people don't understand it or don't like it immediately. And sometimes it takes years for, I don't know, people's taste to change, or maybe it's the right people have to find it and slowly build up the popularity of that song or that album, most famously Pinkerton. But yeah, it seems like kind of a Weezer thing. Not really sure why. Maybe we're ahead of our time, or I don't know. Anyway, it's totally out of our control. We just make the music we want to hear and hope that other people like it. And now at least we know that if it doesn't connect immediately, maybe years later, decades later, people will find it and blow it up. So it kind of takes the pressure off in the moment.

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6: People have started using AI for all sorts of things, but I cannot think of an area where the stakes are higher than your health. First of all, I'll tell you this. I know doctors who have cracked some seemingly impossible cases with the help of AI, so it can be a powerful tool. But AI can also hallucinate, provide bad advice, and be just as confident when it does that. If you do decide to plug any personal medical information into one of these chatbots, you should know that while the companies that created them have robust privacy protections in place, they are not bound by HIPAA, like your healthcare provider is. Whatever the advice presented to you, take it with a degree of healthy skepticism. Always get a second opinion. And remember, if you ever experience concerning symptoms, skip the AI consult and head straight to the ER. I'm Dr. Sanjay Gupta, helping you live a better life.
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16: Colleague of mine was telling me the other day about how their Instagram feed is filled with videos, most of them kind of funny, about how grandparents and friends tend to bulldoze new parents out of the way to get to see their baby. As a dad of three daughters, I know how life really does become all about them the moment those kids are born. But I also know parents are still people, too, who need their own attention beyond being mom or dad. And moms, in particular in those early years, can feel especially invisible in the eyes of other people. So what can you do to stop contributing to what is known as maternal invisibility? Women we spoke to said these two things were the most helpful. When people stopped to ask how they could best support them, number one, or when they took the initiative to handle certain tasks that obviously needed to be done. I'm Dr. Sanjay Gupta, helping you live a better life.
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15: A Better Life with Dr. Sanjay Gupta.
16: People have started using AI for all sorts of things, but I cannot think of an area where the stakes are higher than your health. First of all, I'll tell you this. I know doctors who have cracked some seemingly impossible cases with the help of AI, so it can be a powerful tool. But AI can also hallucinate, provide bad advice, and be just as confident when it does that. If you do decide to plug any personal medical information into one of these chatbots, you should know that while the companies that created them have robust privacy protections in place, they are not bound by HIPAA, like your healthcare provider is. Whatever the advice presented to you, take it with a degree of healthy skepticism. Always get a second opinion. And remember, if you ever experience concerning symptoms, skip the AI consult and head straight to the ER. I'm Dr. Sanjay Gupta, helping you live a better life.
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9: Colleague of mine was telling me the other day about how their Instagram feed is filled with videos, most of them kind of funny, about how grandparents and friends tend to bulldoze new parents out of the way to get to see their baby. As a dad of three daughters, I know how life really does become all about them the moment those kids are born. But I also know parents are still people too, who need their own attention beyond being mom or dad. And moms, in particular in those early years, can feel especially invisible in the eyes of other people. So what can you do to stop contributing to what is known as maternal invisibility? Women we spoke to said these two things were the most helpful. When people stopped to ask how they could best support them, number one, or when they took the initiative to handle certain tasks that obviously needed to be done. I'm Dr. Sanjay Gupta, helping you live a better life.
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14: Breast cancer is the most common cancer among women in the world. And according to a new study out of the University of Washington School of Medicine, an estimated 3.5 million cases a year are expected by 2050. Now, the good news is we've gotten so much better at screening, earlier detection, and cutting-edge treatments in many countries, including here in the United States. But even here in America, Black women have a death rate from breast cancer that is 40% higher than white women, a disparity that exists despite our world-class treatment infrastructure. So what can you do to lower your risk? Eat less red meat? Try your best to manage your blood sugar and your weight? Exercise is really important. Cut back on drinking, quit smoking. And remember this, you should start getting mammograms. At what age? 40. That's when you should start. I'm Dr. Sanjay Gupta, helping you live a better life.
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Almighty 233 Days Grace Ginty here. Coming up, your chance to score some tickets to go see Seven Dust and Theory of a Dead Man at the Fillmore September 8th.

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2: Yeah, making the Weezer set list for the new tour, that always can be a bit of a puzzle. 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I had no idea that was going to happen.

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17: 20 years ago, the average attention span was about 2.5 minutes. Today, it's just 47 seconds. Pretty disconcerting. That's according to new research out of UC Irvine. But really, this isn't our fault, at least not entirely. We can blame technology and the world around us. Attention, it turns out, is not an unlimited resource. You only have so much of it to give. Start paying more attention to what times of the day you seem to be at your mental peak. Try to knock out the more complicated stuff during that time. It's also important to take breaks every so often so you can more easily lock in when you're trying to concentrate. One expert said, even trying to visualize where you want to end your day with everything all wrapped up or with tons left to do. That can act as a real motivator. I'm Dr. Sanjay Gupta, helping you live a better life.
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3: People have started using AI for all sorts of things, but I cannot think of an area where the stakes are higher than your health. First of all, I'll tell you this. I know doctors who have cracked some seemingly impossible cases with the help of AI, so it can be a powerful tool. But AI can also hallucinate, provide bad advice, and be just as confident when it does that. If you do decide to plug any personal medical information into one of these chatbots, you should know that while the companies that created them have robust privacy protections in place, they are not bound by HIPAA, like your healthcare provider is. Whatever the advice presented to you, take it with a degree of healthy skepticism. Always get a second opinion. And remember, if you ever experience concerning symptoms, skip the AI consult and head straight to the ER. I'm Dr. Sanjay Gupta, helping you live a better life.
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All 92.3, the latest from 21 Pilots. It's called Drag Path. Your boy, Billy Corgan, says yes, he would love to play the Sphere in Las Vegas. He says, of course, we'll do it eventually. We just haven't been asked yet. I think that'd be a cool show.

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17: Making sure your kids get enough sleep. It's one of the most important things you can do for them as a parent, and yet it's often overlooked. Not only does sleep in the early years set the stage for mental and physical health, it also creates the foundation for how one sleeps later in life. That's according to the National Sleep Foundation. Now, that organization recommends 14 to 17 hours a night for newborns, 12 to 15 for infants, 11 to 14 for toddlers, 10 to 13 for preschoolers, and 9 to 11 for school-aged children. When it's age appropriate, start by talking to your kids about why sleep is important. It helps their body grow, helps their brains learn, helps their mood stay steady. Don't underestimate the importance of a routine. You can even narrate what you're doing step by step to help them along the way. I'm Dr. Sanjay Gupta, helping you live a better life.
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Alt 92.3, the latest from Sublime until the sun explodes. Ginty here, your chance to score some Seven Dust tickets coming up here in just a minute. You didn't know they were coming? 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

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Normally, I wouldn't want to go to Kentucky, but this Bourbon and Beyond Festival looks pretty damn cool, man. Foo Fighters, Queens of the Stone Age, Mumford and Sons. 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You could score a trip there. 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
11: How often do you stop to wonder whether you should share something that's revealing, maybe even embarrassing, with a partner, a friend, or even your boss? In her new book called Revealing, The Underrated Power of Oversharing, behavioral scientist Leslie John says doing just that can help you deepen relationships that are vital to your life. We need people to trust us in order to get things like love, friendship, and career success. That's what she told us. When you make yourself vulnerable by revealing something sensitive, it does make other people trust you. In turn, when you ask someone to reveal something about themselves, showing that interest will generally lead someone to like you more. Why? Because people like to be asked about themselves, she says. It also signals that they are discriminating and choosy, but in a good way. I'm Dr. Sanjay Gupta, helping you live a better life.
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4: 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Sammy and Menace, for the record, in high school, you both read how many books? 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
3: 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I read The Watsons Go to Birmingham in junior high. 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
15: We all know how important it is to stay active as we age, especially as we get older. But I've come to realize that for as good as people are about getting their cardio in, a lot of older folks really don't seem to be doing the recommended amount of strength training or even understand why it's so important. It helps you stay functional and therefore independent for as long as possible. Certified strength and conditioning specialist Dana Santis says a great place to start is not with dumbbells or barbells, but with your body weight, which allows you to build strength while also learning how your body moves and where your limitations exist. It also reduces the risk of overwhelming your connective tissue, which adapts more slowly than muscles as we get older. Once you're comfortable, you can dial up that intensity, but do it slowly, do it carefully. I'm Dr. Sanjay Gupta, helping you live a better life.
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